0: Let's go.
1: It's one of those places where you never want to leave, and it's changed a lot.
0: Look at all these doors. So not only is an ancient city full of warmth and colours, but it's also a pretty modern metropolis.The culture, the people, and the warmth. And I've got a new family now.

0: September. I've been looking through the messages on my Weibo, and I noticed that a lot of the comments are coming from friends in Xinjiang. Then I came across this one. That seals it. Time to go to Xinjiang.
1: You ready to pack?
2: Yes!
1: All right, let's go on a trip. Thanks. Let's go. Oh, here it is!
3: Let's go.
4: Yes.
1: Yes. I love that about Xinjiang because on this area you can see that there are many, many cultural artifacts, spices, many different things that have been brought in from other countries.

0: 一会儿见啊。Let's go! Oh my gosh! Smell it! Can you smell it? Oh, that smells good! Hello! This is the bazaar, and it's like where all the food is. So then people can get all the food out on the streets, and you can eat whatever you want. Look at the smoke. Wherever there's smoke, you can say, oh, you see, look. Sugar kebab.
1: 三十。
0: 好。
1: 三十。
0: 好的。Hey, you got it already? Wow, hey, give me one. Baby, this is good. It's so different to the ones you have when you're outside of Xinjiang. It's like if you go to Italy, you'd want the spaghetti bolognese. How do you say ice cream? 怎么说冰淇淋？味道组怎么说？
2: 马鲁斯塔。

0: Rizna， 来 ，Go。嗯。Wow, look at this. It's a pyramid of eggs. Whoa. Still not done yet. There's still a little bit more. This guy's an artist. So this is very good.Yeah, I think if you had this, if you ate the whole egg, you'd be right for one afternoon. So we just arrived, and right now we're right in the middle of it all. It's like literally from the airport to the bazaar. You get this sudden rush of all these smells. You've got spices, herbs, meat, smoke, and the people here are just all amazing. They really have a whole lifestyle surrounded around food.So I think today and this trip is going to be an extremely delicious adventure. Okay, this is for me.
1: 新疆甜瓜好吃了，甜得很，甜的嘛，甜的不甜不要紧。
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0: 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It has to be a nice, complicated pattern of all the lines. They need to be close together. All right. Well, there's a secret. Very good. 谢谢啊，这是秘诀。I think it's because the weather here, the coldness and the freshness that makes the sugar come very, very sweet and almost concentrated inside. So if you come to Xinjiang, you've got to get the fruit. You can't miss out on fruit. It's not all about meat. So now, right, we're going to find... Remember, we came here to meet her name? Zoom...
2: Zumalot,
0: yeah. We're going to ask her how to say it properly, finally. And Xiaozhang, right?
2: Yeah.
0: So their house is just over there, and they're getting ready for a massive banquet, okay? So we're going to go see them first. Do you want to go see their house?
2: Yes.
0: Okay, let's find it. It's just over there.
2: It's
0: just over there. Maybe over this way. I think this way. It's always a big challenge to find the right number.Now I know what the Wai Mai girl feels like. Over here. In through here. Wow.
2: Look at that salad.
0: Yeah. Karina, are you ready? Hello. Shang Dai Lao. Hello.
3: Hello.
0: 你好。
4: 我们正在做饭呢。
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0: 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So if I see a lot of sweets, I get a little bit excited. Oh my gosh.
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0: 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I wanted this.
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5: 啊。My friends are preparing for tomorrow's neighborhood feast, and it's a very special time for Karina and I to be here.
6: Did you notice that there's a lot of circles?
7: Yeah.
6: You know, we've got the mid-autumn festival, the moon is round.
7: And now?
2: Which has a round moon.
7: Yeah.
2: Right? And we have the round moon cake.And what I'm going to take you to is something that's also round.
7: Really?
2: It's thousands of years old.
6: We're going to the museum.
7: Yes! Thank you.
2: Let's go.
8: Go. 目前我们博物馆的馆藏的文物有将近2.5万件，这些文物的占全疆的60%以上。吉祥奖状文字，这件文物是目前新疆发现最早出现中国二字的文物啊、
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6: So I think doesn't matter where you go, you definitely need to go to a museum because it allows you to sit back and reflect.On the fun things you've seen, but where they came from, right? Like something as simple as a mooncake. It looks good, it tastes great, you know, it's beautiful to watch, but it has history, and it's been preserved so immaculately that we can enjoy it today. And I think that sort of locks in the reason why traditions, cultures, you know, the younger generation, some might think it's a bit old.But it's worth keeping because generations, it's something that can continue on through time, no matter how fast technology, runs. But the mooncake will probably still be the same, even in the future. And I think that's important. We need to know where we came from, right?
2: Wow, it's modern on the outside, right?
7: Yeah.

0: try out the subway here. I've never tried it before.
1: First time to do the subway here.
2: Yeah.
1: 大把站可以。哎，你好，你好，你好。
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1: Oh my God, I'm so hungry.
0: Look, Karina. Da Bazaar, the Grand Bazaar Food Street. Are you ready to eat?
2: Yes.
0: Let's go.

0: Just before the sun goes down, you've got to come to the bazaar here. There are so many things to look. I think it's going to take a long time for me to see this, but let's do it. Oh my gosh, look. Wow, good timing, huh? Here we are and they start performing. What? <笑>谢谢，我们去看巴扎吧。澳大利亚的，
1: 澳大利亚对，看到你抖音了。
2: 在哪里买的？
0: 就在那边。哇 ，I'm already a local. They ask me where do I get it from. 我是当地人啊 ，Ready?You can sit here. Have a look. 咖啡啊！
3: 耶 ，non-coffee.
0: Non-coffee. I've never had that before. Is it a cup? This is the cup.
3: No.
0: Non-cup. And then.
3: Okay.
0: Can eat it. What? Look at this. This is a cup. A coffee that you can drink the cup with. This is awesome.太厉害了，这个想法很厉害。That's so funny. Look at this, the perfect combination of Western and Eastern. You have the nung on the outside, which you can eat, and then coffee on the inside. What a great combination. This would sell amazing overseas. In Australia, I'd love this. And environmentally friendly.I can eat the cup, I don't need to throw it out, there's no rubbish. That's perfect. 新疆确实个好地方。This place is huge, it never ends.
4: Evening, the most magical time in this city. If a plane ticket landed in your lap,Would you take the plunge and join me here? Reminds me of a saying, there's no regrets in life. That can't be right. Without regrets, how boring would life be? If you do come to Xinjiang, you'll have regrets. Regrets that you didn't come here earlier.In China, there's no city quite like this one. So diverse, yet so intertwined. There's a sense of being at home when I'm here.
0: Oh my gosh!
4: I don't know how long I'll stay, but I do know I'll be savoring every moment.
0: Wow. Normally when you go to the bazaar, there's a lot of people, right? But now we're right in the middle of the Mid-Autumn Festival, so...The music's out, people are out from far and wide, and the festive feeling is just massive. I love it like this.
5: Urumqi has a rather poetic geometry. Most of us know it as a massive city, but I was amazed to discover that snow-capped mountains and breathtaking grasslands are only a short drive away.

0: I wonder, are you okay? Is your face okay?
1: Yeah.
0: Happy? Okay.
2: Wow. Here we are for breakfast.
3: Hi, Lupa. 早上好 Good morning.
0: Good morning.
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0: 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So this warm tea is perfect.
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0: 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It's, I think, donuts without the sweetness, like a non-sweet donut.
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0: 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If you've ever had that, then you'll know exactly how this tastes. I totally didn't expect this kind of flavor. This is quite difficult to stomach, to tell you the truth. I kind of like cow's milk much better.I absolutely love these yurts because there's no corner, which means you always have light coming through the top and it gets every part of the entire tent. And it is so warm at night. And here it's so warm, you can see when you go onto the walls, it's also carpet, it's very soft. Oh, that's just, I love that. No echo, your voice is very clear.Easy to talk to each other. On the way here, it was quite yellow and dry, but now it's luscious green. This is where the horses live.

0: 되지 마.
1: Oh, this is one of the best days of my life. This is the life. I could, retire, make myself a nice cottage here, ride a horse to work. You don't need a car. This is the life.
2: Still lost in the gorgeous scenery of Nanshan, distant sounds of excitement break my trance and remind me why I made this trip, to visit my friends in Xinjiang.
3: 欢迎你们来参加我们的百家宴。这是我们自愿上线。
1: Oh my gosh, look at this green island! Look at this! Look at this place! You're on the road, you see nothing. You turn the corner and it's just this huge! People everywhere eating! Oh, hi! 你好，你好。 Hello, hello! 这个是我们送来的月饼。
4: 谢谢。欢迎大家来到公园巷社区中秋月圆百家宴。
1: And this is just a lunch. Look at this for a lunch. Oh my god, lunch is good. And all these sides. Look at this, we've got the head of a. I've never seen that before. Oh my god, that's huge.
2: Look inside. Oh my god. I was told that the sheep head is offered to the most important guest at the table.
5: Every holiday, neighboring families would all get together in a courtyard, which turned into a tradition. These small family gatherings have now become a gathering for everyone.

0: If you asked me where I am now, I would have no idea because there's like cooks from all around of China in this one place. Hi! Oh my god! Hi!
1: Hi!
0: Hi. No, no, no! Oh, it doesn't exist! I'm Chinese!
1: I'm Chinese! I'm Chinese! I'm Chinese! I'm
0: 维吾尔族，
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3: Ever since I've been here, one question remains unanswered. What makes the people of Xinjiang so warm and welcoming? Then it dawned upon me, the location. Hidden away in China's northwest, Xinjiang is really far from everything. So far, in fact, that it happens to be the world's farthest place from any ocean. A visitor to Xinjiang,has most likely endured a very long journey. And that in itself is good reason for locals to treat all travelers as honored guests.
0: It was really cold in the morning, now it's so hot.
1: 那这边呢就是做漆扇的。
4: 哪个颜色？
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1: 哇，真好看！
0: 好好看！这 This is the first time I've been to a place where so many different cultures come together for just a meal. Hi. It reminds me of.You know what it reminds me of? It reminds me of a housewarming party. You know, like in Australia, we would celebrate someone moving into their new home by bringing a plate of our own food to a party. And that's what happens here. Like everyone that comes here, they bring their food from their home to here. But the difference is, it's not just, you know, someone's house. It's almost like the whole country's come together, like these cultures. It's the first time I've seen so many cultures together in one spot. So this is definitely an experience I'll never forget. Amazing.While this is the end, it's just the beginning of a massive adventure, right? I think if you really want to understand Xinjiang, Urumqi is a great place to come as your first stop because it really has all the different cultures from the different cities of Xinjiang rolled into one.
7: Kejima!
0: Oh, this is one of the best.
7: This place is huge!
0: The best mooncake festival so far. You need to know where you came from.You come to Xinjiang, you've got to get the fruit. We can't miss out on fruit. It's not all about meat. And one thing that makes me feel like this is a second home is the people. I know I'm welcome back here, and we'll be back very soon. See you.
1: Bye.

0: Shouldn't they all be dead by now?
1: They should be. These Asians all look the same to me.

0: Chinese have fled. Probably won't have the guts to challenge us again.
1: They won't give up that easily. We've encircled the bridge like a fort. What strategy can they use now? Come down from the sky? Lieutenant, move the headquarters to the pump house. Surrounded with armored vehicles. God damn it, our tanks are useless here!
0: Colonel, if the Chinese attempt to attack the pump house, the headquarters will be vulnerable.
1: That's an order, soldier! I just want to meet these unbeatable troops. I don't care if our main force can withdraw or not. Johnson! Let the Air Force conduct a carpet search outside at dawn.
2: Goddamn weather. Colonel, General Smith called an inquiry about the situation at the damn bridge. Our troops retreated from Udami and joined forces with Hagarui, but the main force is still under attack. General Smith urged us to defend the bridge at all costs. And I heard that there's a reporter with him from the Washington Post.
1: A reporter, huh? How will he write about this stupid retreat?
3: Chaobei, 就靠你们了。 尽一切可能 冲进水坝房。 但是你们记住， 别蛮干， 尽可能地保存有生力量。
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1: America, guys, but remember my word. I believe we will get back to our home and spend Christmas with our families. Please believe me, victory and freedom belong to us. We are the shepherds of this unfortunate country. 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

0: China's out on the south side. 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
1: Bastards! 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

0: these guys, I will always remember their hateful little eyes.
1: Wait. Capture them alive!
2: I'm really curious about the fate of standing and chasing relentlessly without regard for their own lives.
1: God damn it! Go!

0: I'm starting to understand why China, a country with thousands of years of civilization, is such a formidable enemy. Get me Tokyo Command and tell General MacArthur that the legend of the 1st Marine Division is about to become history.
1: At your command, sir.
0: No. No. It's a shame of the U.S. Marine Corps. His dream of defeating the Chinese and going home before Christmas is over.

0: Smith. Am I correct in understanding 14,000 of our soldiers are trapped in Kateri?
1: General.
2: Please.
0: General Smith, I still have one question.
2: Please leave, sir.
3: Tell me, Colonel Partridge, is it possible to repair the bridge?
4: The fault lies about 24 feet long. The supporting pillars are severely damaged, making it quite difficult to repair.
5: You have 2 days to do it.
4: What? 2 days? Even if I got the entire engineer battle line, it will take at least 10 days.
3: Every second counts. Before dark on December 9th, the damn bridge needs to be repaired. This is a race against death.
4: Understood, rest assured. I got you to cross the Han River, Butun and Outboard, and guarantee you a bridge right on time.

0: we finally leave this hellhole?
1: No. We never escape. In many aspects, we're superior to the Chinese. But in the most critical one, we lost. We outright lost.
2: Gentlemen, finally heading home. Is there anything you want to say? What is your Christmas wish?
3: My Christmas wish? I just want to go home. Hug my wife. Get drunk and shake all my memory about this goddamn place.
2: Is there anything else?
3: Else? This war ruined my life. God was never on our side. And you'll never know. Blessed that would be. Look at my hands, are stained with blood. Look at me! I'm a murderer. We are all murderers. Just go back home. You still have a chance. Don't ever come here, or you will die. Like us dead!

0: Los Angeles, California, sir.
1: That's a really nice place.
0: Yeah, I love my place. The girl there was very warm.
1: I was in L.A. when I was younger. I even had a dream to become an actor.
0: Really? I love movies so much. Hollywood movies. Yeah, maybe one day I'll become an actor.
1: 25 cents for a few hours of escaping reality. That's a good deal. I remember as a kid, I liked to watch newsreels full of the movies. That was my only pastime.
0: Oh, you are?
1: Yeah, my friend. During the Dunkirk evacuations, 1940, I was among a group of people crammed in a movie theater, watching the already selected real footage of the evacuations by the politicians. At least we made it all alive, huh? Oh, God. You don't think they're gonna show this footage to our children, do you? Now we're all accomplices in this war.
2: Right, sir.
1: Let's just hope that the Chinese give up and stop chasing us.

0: It's alone, sir. Don't these Chinese fear death or something?
1: He's defending the honor of his country with life.

0: Colonel, let me walk you inside. You're badly injured and need rest.
1: I'm fine. Where are we going?
0: Home, Colonel.
1: You silly fools. You can't go anywhere.

0: I'll be a disgrace to the entire U.S. Army. Am I really underestimating these Chinese soldiers?
1: General Almond, we have not lost yet. Our industrial power alone can suffocate these Chinese.
2: No, you don't get it. It's not just the industrial power, but the will of soldiers decides the victory of a war. Look at Smith. What fought for us and secured a way for us. He became a national hero. Instead, we, fighting for honor, will become a joke.

0: Arthur. I'm leaving for Hanan Port. And I'm well aware that this will be the most shameful day
1: of my military career. I'll burn all the supplies left in Hanan Port.
2: I joined the military before this century began.
3: Witnessing many changes undergoing since I took the oath
2: on the coaching field at West Point. My hopes and dreams have long faded.
3: Although I don't want to concede defeat, and I must say
2: that I don't want to meet these Chinese that frighten me on the battlefield ever again, I pray to God that I will never witness such a tragedy
3: again. If I can see this Chinese commander in my lifetime,
2: I will salute him. And they are respectable enemies.
1: Understood, General. You heard that?

0: Let's go.
1: It's one of those places where you never want to leave, and it's changed a lot.
0: Look at all these doors. So not only is an ancient city full of warmth and colours, but it's also a pretty modern metropolis. It's the culture, the people and the warmth. And I've got a new family now.

0: September. I've been looking through the messages on my Weibo, and I noticed that a lot of the comments are coming from friends in Xinjiang. Then I came across this one. That seals it. Time to go to Xinjiang.
1: You ready to pack?
2: Yes!
1: All right, let's go on a trip. Thanks. Let's go. Oh, here it is!
3: Let's go.
1: 第一次来乌鲁木齐，你觉得是要去哪里？
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5: 老包子，我一次吃20的。
1: You wanna eat that stuff?
2: Yes.
1: Yes. I love that about Xinjiang because on this area you can see that there are many, many cultural artifacts, spices, many different things that have been brought in from other countries.

0: 一会儿见啊。Let's go! Oh my gosh! Smell it! Can you smell it? Oh, that smells good! Hello! This is the bazaar, and it's like where all the food is. So then people can get all the food out on the streets, and you can eat whatever you want. Look at the smoke! Wherever there's smoke, you can say, oh, you see? Look! Sugar kabob.
1: 30. 好的。
0: Hey, you got it already? Wow, hey, give me one. Oh, baby, this is good. It's so different to the ones you have when you're outside of Xinjiang. Dude,
2: it's like if you go to Italy, you'd want the spaghetti bolognese.
0: How do you say ice cream? 怎么说？
2: 冰淇淋。味道组怎么说？
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3: 来来来来来来来来来来来来
2: Still not done yet. There's still a little bit more. This guy is an artist. So this is very good. This is the Yeah. I think if you had this, if you ate the whole egg, you'd be right for one afternoon. So we just arrived, and right now we're right in the middle of it all. It's like literally from the airport to the bazaar.You get this sudden rush of all these smells. You've got spices, herbs, meat, smoke. And the people here are just all amazing. They really have a lifestyle surrounded around food. So I think today and this trip is going to be an extremely delicious adventure. Okay, this is for me.
4: 新疆甜糕好吃了，甜得很，甜的嘛，甜的不甜不要紧。
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2: 怪不得。So we know next time when we're shopping, we got to look for these. It has to be a nice, complicated pattern of all the lines. They need to be close together. All right. Well, there's a secret. Very good. 谢谢啊，这是秘诀。I think it's because the weather here.The coldness and the freshness that makes the sugar come very, very sweet and almost concentrated inside. So if you come to Xinjiang, you gotta get the fruit. You can't miss out on fruit. It's not all about meat. So now, right, we're gonna find, remember we came here to meet her name?
1: Zoom.Zumalot.
2: Zumalot, yeah. We're going to ask her how to say it properly, finally. And Xiao Zhang, right?
1: Yeah.
2: So their house is just over there, and they're getting ready for a massive banquet, okay? So we're going to go see them first. Do you want to go see their house?
1: Yes.
2: Okay, let's find it. It's just over there.
1: Over there? Yeah, pretty close.
2: Just over there. Maybe over this way. I think this way. It's always a big challenge to find the right number.Now I know what the Waimai girl feels like. Over here. In through here. Wow.
1: Look at that salad.
2: Yeah. Karina, you ready? Mm-hmm. Okay. 好啦。上带了。
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5: My friends are preparing for tomorrow's neighborhood feast. And it's a very special time for Karina and I to be here.
6: Did you notice that there's a lot of circles?
7: Yeah.
6: You know, we've got the Mid-Autumn Festival, the moon is round.
7: And, now?
2: Which has a round moon.
7: Yeah.
2: Right? And we have the round moon cake. And what I'm going to take you to is something that's also round.
7: Yeah.
2: It's thousands of years old.
6: We're going to the museum.
7: Yes!
6: Let's go!
8: 馆的馆藏的文物有将近2.5万幅，其文物呢占全疆的60%以上。第四类就是我们清初东方一名中国的吉祥小篆文字，这件文物是目前清江发现最早出现中国二字的字文物。
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2: 就不能改太多。
10: So I think doesn't matter where you go, you definitely need to go to a museum because it allows you to sit back and reflect.On the fun things you've seen, but where they came from, right? Like something as simple as a mooncake. It looks good, it tastes great, you know, it's beautiful to watch, but it has history, and it's been preserved so immaculately that we can enjoy it today. And I think that sort of locks in the reason why traditions, cultures, you know, the younger generation, some might think it's a bit old.But it's worth keeping because generations, it's something that can continue on through time, no matter how fast technology, runs. But the mooncake will probably still be the same, even in the future. And I think that's important. We need to know where we came from, right?
2: Wow, it's modern on the outside, right?
7: Yeah.

0: try out the subway here. I've never tried it before.
1: Right? First time to do the subway here?
2: Yeah.
1: 大阪站可以。哎，你好，你好，你好。啊。不是，我想去大阪架站，但是没有。
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1: Look, Karina. Da Baja, the Grand Bazaar Food Street. Are you ready to eat?
2: Yes.
1: Let's go.

0: Just before the sun goes down, you've got to come to the bazaar here. There are so many things to look. I think it's going to take a long time for me to see this, but let's do it. Oh my gosh, look! Wow, good timing, huh? Here we are and they start performing. What? <笑>谢谢，我们去看巴扎吧。澳大利亚的，
1: 澳大利亚，对，看到你抖音了。
0: Just on there. Wow, I'm already a local. They ask me where do I get it from. Ha, I'm a local. Ready? Huh? You can sit here. Have a look. Coffee.
2: Yeah, non-coffee.
0: Non-coffee. I've never had that before. Is it a cup? This is the cup.
2: No.
0: Non-cup. Yeah. And then...
2: Okay.
0: Can eat it.
2: Yeah, okay.
0: What? Look at this. This is a cup. A coffee that you can drink the cup with. This is awesome. 太厉害了，这个想法很厉害。
3: 这个，这个。
0: That's so funny. Look at this, the perfect combination of Western and Eastern. You have the nung on the outside, which you can eat, and then coffee on the inside. What a great combination. This would sell amazing overseas. In Australia, I'd love this. And environmentally friendly. I can eat the cup, I don't need to throw it out. There's no rubbish. That's perfect. 新疆确实个好地方。This place is huge! It never ends!
4: Evening. The most magical time in this city. If a plane ticket landed in your lap, would you take the plunge and join me here? Reminds me of a saying.There's no regrets in life. That can't be right. Without regrets, how boring would life be? If you do come to Xinjiang, you'll have regrets. Regrets that you didn't come here earlier. In China, there's no city quite like this one. So diverse, yet so intertwined.There's a sense of being at home when I'm here.
0: Oh my gosh!
4: I don't know how long I'll stay, but I do know I'll be savoring every moment.
0: Wow! Normally when you go to the bazaar, there's a lot of people, right? But now we're right in the middle of the Mid-Autumn Festival, so the music's out, people are out from far and wide, and the festive feeling is just massive. I love it like this.
5: Rongqi has a rather poetic geometry. Most of us know it as a massive city, but I was amazed to discover that snow-capped mountains and breathtaking grasslands are only a short drive away.

0: I won't hurt you, okay? Is your face okay?
1: Yeah.
0: Happy? Okay.
2: Mm-hmm. Wow. Here we are for breakfast.
3: Hi, Luca. 早上好 Good morning.
0: Good morning.
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1: Thanks.
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0: 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In the morning, it's really cold. So this warm tea is perfect.
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0: 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If you've ever had that, then you'll know exactly how this tastes. I totally didn't expect this kind of flavor. This is quite difficult to stomach, to tell you the truth. I kind of like cow's milk much better. I absolutely love these yurts because there's no corner.Which means you always have light coming through the top and it gets every part of the entire tent. And it is so warm at night. And here it's so warm, you can see when you go onto the walls, it's also carpet, it's very soft. Oh, that's just, I love that. No echo, your voice is very clear. Easy to talk to each other. On the way here, it was quite yellow and dry, but now it's luscious green. This is where the horses live.

0: 대심아.
1: Oh, this is one of the best days of my life. This is the life. I could, you know, retire, make myself a nice cottage here, ride a horse to work. You don't need a car. This is the life.
2: Still lost in the gorgeous scenery of Nanshan, distant sounds of excitement break my trance and remind me why I made this trip, to visit my friends in Xinjiang. Welcome to
3: our Fajia
1: Yes.
3: This is our
1: Fujian Shangshu. Oh my gosh, look at this green! Look at this! Look at this place! You're on the road, you see nothing. You turn a corner and it just gets huge. People everywhere eating. Oh, hi. Hello, hello. This is our food. Hello, hello. This is our food. Hello, hello. Hello, hello. And this is just a lunch. Look at this for a lunch. Oh my god, look at this. And all these things. Look at this, we've got the head of a... I've never seen that before. Oh my god. That's huge.
4: Look inside. Oh my god.
2: I was told that the sheep head is offered to the most important guest at the table.
5: Every holiday, neighboring families would all get together in a courtyard, which turned into a tradition. These small family gatherings have now become a gathering for everyone.

0: If you asked me where I am now, I would have no idea because there's like cultures from all around of China in this one place. Hi! Oh my God. Hi! No, no, no! Oh, it doesn't exist!
1: 我是汉族，我是维吾尔族。
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0: 你是半个中国人。
1: 半个中国人，半个澳洲人，对。
3: Ever since I've been here, one question remains unanswered. What makes the people of Xinjiang so warm and welcoming? Then it dawned upon me, the location. Hidden away in China's northwest, Xinjiang is really far from everything. So far, in fact, that it happens to be the world's farthest place from any ocean. A visitor to Xinjiang,has most likely endured a very long journey. And that in itself is good reason for locals to treat all travelers as honored guests.
1: It was really cold in the morning, now it's so hot.
2: 这边呢就是做漆扇的。
4: 看看你喜欢哪个颜色
5: 的
4: 颜色。
5: 可以转。
2: 哎，
5: 再下来一点。好，一二。
2: 可以再
5: 看。
2: 哇，
5: 好
2: 看。
1: So, this is the first time I've been to a place where so many different cultures come together for just a meal. Hi.It reminds me of, you know what it reminds me of? It reminds me of a housewarming party. You know, like in Australia, we would celebrate someone moving into their new home by bringing a plate of our own food to a party. And that's what happens here. Like everyone that comes here, they bring their food from their home to here. But the difference is, it's not just, you know, at someone's house. It's almost like the whole country's come together, like these cultures.It's the first time I've seen so many cultures together in one spot. So this is definitely an experience I'll never forget. Amazing. Now, while this is the end, it's just the beginning of a massive adventure, right? I think if you really want to understand Xinjiang, Urumqi is a great place to come as your first stop because it really has all the different cultures.From the different cities of Xinjiang rolled into one.
6: Kejima!
1: Oh, this is one of the best.
6: This place is huge!
1: The best mooncake festival so far.
6: We need to know where we came from.
1: You come to Xinjiang, you've got to get the fruit. You can't miss out on fruit. It's not all about meat.And one thing that makes me feel like this is a second home is the people. I know I'm welcome back here, and we'll be back very soon. See you.